Isaiah, 'twas foretold it. This rose that I have in mind. And with Mary, we behold it. The Virgin Mother, so sweet.

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1: A Vilallonga dels Monts, 95. Yesterday I spent asleep. 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

like a lit cigarette. 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Where are you in the cedars of Lebanon?

make them interesting, cause in some ways they will mind you. They're not there in the beginning, but when your story ends, gonna last with you longer than your friends.